No man can have a harlot for a lover, but stay in bed forever with a lie. He must rise up and face the morning sky, and himself in the mirror.

Satan has ever worshipped you, Merva can. You think that love is a territorial matter? And Rachel? Oh, yes. Where I was worshipped, and you were hurling stones. Stones which you have hurled at me to kill me. And now you hurl at the earth, our mother.

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Nobody.

when winter comes with snow and sleet, and me with hunger and cold feet, who says, here's 25 cents, get something to eat? Nobody.